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2: The CDC says over 40,000 fewer Americans are dying from opioid overdose deaths annually, a 37% decline from the 2022 high in deaths. President Trump telling Fox News that his military operations, including blowing up cartel drug smuggling boats, are helping.
3: When you think that each time you knock out a boat, you're saving 10,000 people, more than that, probably, they say 25,000. You know, they're carrying massive amounts of fentanyl. And that's an occupation that's very hard to fill right now. Nobody does it. Nobody would have done what I did. We know every boat that's coming in. We know who it is and what's on that boat. And it's largely fentanyl and other really bad drugs.
2: With a continued push against drugs coming in by land via the president's enforcement and closure of the U.S.-Mexican border, though health experts also attribute the decrease in overdoses to expanded drug treatment and wider availability of opioid reversal drugs. Jeff Manosso, Fox News.
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10: And now, all of the news you would probably miss. It's time for Dana's Quick Five.
0: All right, so first up, the Atlantic hurricane season. Everyone's, the moment the headlines say it's been calm so far, you're going to get beaten to death. That's going to happen. So now they say we had two calm hurricane seasons in a row, apparently. I don't like that. Does anybody else feel really weirded out? Because it feels like there's a giant hand slap coming.

0: like it. I don't like it. I don't want to talk about the Perez Hilton thing, not to be confused with Paris Hilton. He's this, like, gossip blogger. And he ended up live streaming himself on TikTok, holed up in his Miami apartment, apparently having a complete and total mental breakdown where he was, like, superficially cutting himself with knives, buck naked, and it's disgusting. And, oh, man, apparently his kids that he had gotten are not, were not there in the apartment, but good heavens. But that guy needs, I hope he gets help. Let's see. We also have a video showing a bison chasing a child at a Yellowstone boardwalk. These bison seem super sassy this season. So the kid was on the boardwalk. Footage was captured by another park patron, and they shared it with a news agency. It shows one woman safely walking past the bison, moving near a boardwalk, several children, then began walking towards said animal, according to the witnesses. And then one kid broke into a run, and the bison gave chase for several seconds, but that kid was able to get to safety. I mean, I would just tell my kids, you know, and they said he's not aggressive. He was not having problems. You know, they were talking about the bison that was there. I mean, and he didn't pursue the kid anymore, but it was sort of like he did it just to kind of warn the kid off. But have your kids not charge wildlife at giant national parks. That would be super great if we could all tell kids, your kids particularly, otherwise some other parent's going to tell your kids, to not have your kids play chicken with the bison at Yellowstone. Because we don't want anyone else yeeted into the air above the pines. Stick with us. The fight for America's freedom is happening right now in our courts, and the decisions made today will help shape the country we leave to the next generation. That's why I want to tell you about Alliance Defending Freedom. Alliance Defending Freedom is leading the fight for free speech, religious liberty, parental rights, the sanctity of life, and the truth that men and women are biologically different. They helped win major legal victories, including helping overturn Roe v. Wade and securing a landmark free speech victory at the Supreme Court. But the fight isn't over. Right now, ADF is defending women's sports and standing up for our constitutional freedoms, but they can't do it without patriots like you. Right now, your gift will go twice as far. 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
3: Fox News, I'm Roxanne Evans. President Trump says negotiations with Iran are going very well and the conflict will end, quote, pretty soon. Florida Republican Congressman Greg Stube was asked about those developments on Fox Business, The Evening Edit. He says he has no reason to believe Iran is telling the truth.
4: I wouldn't believe a word that they say until I see the actual actions of the things that they say that they're going to do.
3: President Trump signing a pair of executive orders today aimed at reining in birthright citizenship and curbing so-called birth tourism to the U.S.
5: It's become a big business, and we're ending that business.
3: The latest executive orders will likely face a legal challenge. Polls now closed in Tennessee. Voters will decide whether Senator Marsha Blackburn will head up the race to succeed term-limited Republican Governor Bill Lee. 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
7: It's time for your Walla Walla Valley weather update. Tonight you'll see areas of smoke with calm winds averaging around 5 miles an hour while temperatures settle into the mid-60s. Tomorrow you'll see continued areas of smoke while winds average around 6 to 11 miles an hour with gusts as high as 23 miles an hour while temperatures reach highs near 100 degrees. The air quality alert will stay in effect until further notice with a red flag warning starting tomorrow due to high winds and a low relative humidity. Please avoid activities that could create spark or flame as any fire that develops will catch and spread quickly.
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0: The agreement would give Iran control over ships entering the strait and Oman control over departing ships. The U.S. is expected to reject any demands from Iran for transit fees. And in the Red Sea, Iranian-backed Houthi terrorists launched fresh attacks against Saudi Arabia, firing missiles at two oil tankers. The Houthi attacks have slowed exports through the Red Sea and in the past have caused spikes in oil prices. They also risk creating a wider war with the threat of retaliation by Saudi Arabia. The Houthis also attacked military camps in Yemen, killing at least 38 soldiers.
1: A Gulf official says there's a 50-50 chance Iran reaches a deal with the U.S. Friday. President Trump attempting to limit U.S. birthright citizenship with new executive orders.
2: Claiming thousands of foreigners are traveling to the U.S. to give birth, President Trump signed an executive order to end birth tourism.
3: This wasn't for wealthy multi-millionaires, billionaires coming in and bringing 15, 20, 30 children along with them.
2: The president's executive order is intended to clamp down on visas issued to foreign visitors suspected of traveling to the U.S. to deliver a child. Earlier this year, the U.S. Supreme Court reaffirmed birthright citizenship in an opinion striking down an order from President Trump that would have ended automatic citizenship to children born to parents living in the U.S. illegally. At the White House, Jared Halpern, Fox News.
1: U.S. Senator Marsha Blackburn has won the Republican primary in the race to succeed Tennessee Governor Bill Lee.
4: We're going to do a Tennessee DOGE to make certain we do not waste one dime of your taxpayer money.
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We roll on as the football festivities underway. Kind of. Soft launch. You know, when you start a restaurant, you're not supposed to just open the restaurant and have everyone run in and all that. Of course, most restaurants, nobody runs in right away. You're supposed to have a soft launch. The NFL believes in a soft launch. They had a soft launch. And Carson Beck, talking about his performance, getting a lot of attention in his play as we press on here and on and on. Reminder, the fifth hour podcast will be available later today. It is our Friday show, still late Thursday.

0: Ben Maller's show, Fox Sports Radio, rolls on. It is the beginning of the weekend, well, almost. And I can't think of anything that I would rather do this weekend than listen to the Fifth Hour podcast. I just can't get enough of it. And you should listen as well. It's available everywhere. The Fifth Hour podcast. Who hosts? Oh, that's right. That'd be Ben Maller. Yes, in the third person. So check out the Fifth Hour podcast as we take it to the next level every Friday, Saturday. And then on Sunday, the mailbag, which is nothing like Ask Ben. Nothing at all like Ask Ben.
1: Says who?
0: Says Robbie the Mariner fan. So check out that. And who knows? We don't know who's going to be on this weekend. So it's spin the wheel.
1: Who?
0: And then you never know. You never know who's going to pop up on that Fifth Hour over the weekend, so check it out. All right, back to it, and we will pay off the somewhat popular Who Am I game.
1: Who?
0: We pretend to be somebody else, as we call it the Who Am I game, and we go to Major League Baseball. There are 216 managers, we are told, with 700-plus games. My .393 winning percentage in my career ranks dead last among those major league managers, meaning that I am the worst manager in baseball history to last over 700 games. Who am I? That is the question. And what is the answer? Let's see. Does anyone know the answer? We go to the great unwashed here to try to figure it out. Alf, the alien opiner, going with the lobsterman John Farrell as that's his answer. Yeah, John, didn't he also enjoy the media a lot when he was managing the Red Sox? I heard some stories about him. Roberto, the bus driver, going with David Ortiz Life Insurance. That's a great commercial. That's one of my favorite spots that airs on Fox Sports Radio. Maller Prop Guy going with 2% Chance. The great 2% Chance from Alabama. There's a good photo of him. He'll never be able to find it, Maller Prop Guy, right? He will know how to use the interweb. He's an old soul. Robbie the Mariner fan going with Sasquatch as his answer. Who else do we have? Let's see. Page down. Read this one from Mark the Walker in Rochester. I think that I would get in trouble if I read that. Who else do we have? Chris Hansen from Yefimi, who's riding high from the Cubs winning the championship this week. Who else? Nature Boy, answering the call to the wild, says none other than Larry Bud Melman, the legend from when late night TV was good back in the day. Moneyball Maller from Not a Burner. Who else do we have? Mark Spitz from Michael in Tulsa. Clint Hurdle, guessed by Steelers Nasty, as his answer. Mark the Walker also had the first photo of the arcade game that was being played by that NFL dude and his lady friend. Well, yeah, that was that's probably... I think that might have been the game. That's quite the game. Where is that game? I've never seen that game before. What else do we have? Richard Dawson from Judge Reed in Albuquerque, New Mexico. Who else do we have? A Jigglypuff from Chase in Northern California. And that's enough. Lorena, do you have an answer, Lorena?
2: Yeah, I was going to go with Tim Suggs.
0: Wow. No, it is Sacramento Athletics manager Mark Kotze, the worst manager in baseball history. Mark Kotze, congratulations.
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4: It's time for your Walla Walla Valley weather update.
1: Tonight you'll see areas of smoke with calm winds, averaging around 5 miles an hour, while temperatures settle into the mid-60s. Tomorrow you'll see continued areas of smoke, while winds average around 6 to 11 miles an hour, with gusts as high as 23 miles an hour, while temperatures reach highs near 100 degrees. The air quality alert will stay in effect until further notice, with a red flag warning starting tomorrow due to high winds and a low relative humidity. Please avoid activities that could create spark or flame, as any fire that develops will catch and spread quickly.
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2: It may have just been a preseason game between the Panthers and the Cardinals, but it was a thriller.
12: Game on the line. King, he's going to step up. Pumps, runs, goal line. Is he in? Yes! Carolina wins! Kane's king!
2: You heard it all on NBC. Not only did Haynes King score the rushing touchdown as time expired, he also threw for 180 yards and two touchdowns as the Panthers defeated the Cardinals 33-30 in the Hall of Fame game. In baseball, the Braves have won eight in a row. They crushed the Marlins 11-3. Atlanta is the second team to reach 70 wins so far this season. The Red Sox have also won eight in a row. They were down five different times but managed to beat the White Sox 12-11 in 13 innings at Fenway. And in the WNBA, the Sparks top top the Lynx 89-82, snapping Minnesota's 10-game winning streak. I'm Monty Bolaños.
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0: Community starts with informed citizens. 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
9: In baseball, it wasn't easy at Fenway, but the Red Sox pulled it off.
10: The pitch is
11: swung and lined to the center field. Base hit. Sogard runs third. This team is unstoppable. Darvin the hero. 12-11. Red Sox win it in 13.
9: You heard it on the Red Sox radio network. It took 13 innings, but they defeated the White Sox. The Braves have also won 8 in a row. They cruised past the Marlins 11-3 to complete the 3-game sweep. In the NFL, at the Hall of Fame preseason game, the Panthers took down the Cardinals 33-30 thanks to their rookie quarterback, Haynes King, who scored the rushing touchdown as time expired. He also threw for 180 yards and 2 touchdowns. And in the WNBA, it was Chelsea Gray who hit the game-winning 3 as the Aces beat the Fever in overtime, 86-84. I'm Monty Bolaños.
10: Ladies and gentlemen,
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2: Who's there?
1: Lame week.
2: Lame week who?
1: It's Big Ben's lame joke of the week.
0: And away we go. Big Ben's lame jokes of the week. Do we have the weed man there from South Florida? Billy. Hello, Billy.
3: Hey, Ben. Made me laugh. Hey, Perito's great. He sends me food. I love that.
0: Yeah, he's hooking you up, huh? Yeah. Remember when you used to panhandle on the show and give out your Gmail address? Remember that back in the day?
3: Yeah.
0: You don't even have that anymore, right? You lost your password. How is that possible?
3: I don't know. I really don't. Mm-hmm. I know you said I could change it, so I'm going to do that.
0: No, you're not. I told you that a month ago. You haven't done
3: it. No, you told me last week.
0: No, I've told you before.
3: You said just change.
0: Yeah. Or you can add a couple numbers to the end of it and start it. You just got to remember the password. All right. Anyway, enough of that. Who cares? Let's get to the jokes. All right, what are you watching right now on the YouTube there, Weed Man? What are you checking out?
3: What am I watching? I'm watching. I don't know.
0: You don't even know what you're watching? How's that possible?
3: No.
0: All right,
3: David Letterman.
0: Okay. Doesn't get any more relevant than that. Here we go. Big Ben's Lame Jokes of the Week. What is the problem with airdropping a ton of water on the massive wildfires in Greece?
3: What?
0: Well, everyone knows you don't put water on a grease fire. You don't do it. That's Surfer Todd, the comedian. Todd's going to be at the Maller meet and greet. Todd's going to be at the meet and greet. Oh, you've done that, Lorena?
4: Yeah, I almost caught my kitchen on fire.
0: Wow.
3: Hi, Lorena.
4: Hi.
0: That's not good. What does Marcel call someone from Maine?
3: What?
0: A maniac. That's Eric in Iowa. What did 2% Chance, or why did 2% Chance join a dating service?
3: Why?
0: Because he was promised a 3% success rate with the ladies. That's Mike the Leprechaun there. There you go. Well, it turns out some people were upset with the PDA between Justin Herbert and his soon-to-be wife at practice. You see that?
3: No, why?
0: Yeah. Apparently, even Tony Romo is saying Justin needs to control himself around beer. that's a good joke. That's George in Rochester, Minnesota. That's a solid joke. See, the joke is, Weed Man, Justin Herbert's fiance is a woman with the last name Beer. So you see, that's the joke. Yeah, I like that you laughed anyway. Jerry Jones has finally commented on Tony Romo possibly losing his TV gig. You see that?
3: Wow, why?
0: Yeah, well, Jones said he really wasn't worried about Tony Romo because Romo's been sacked plenty of times, so he knows how to be sacked. That's Joe in Virginia Beach. Thank you for that, Joe. Why did Tony Romo score over 100 during his last round of golf?
3: Wow, why?
0: I guess he needed another driver is what he needed, a designated one. That's George in Uvalde, Texas. Did you hear Tony Romo is now job hunting after being suspended by CBS?
3: No, why? Wow.
0: Yeah, wow. It's unfortunate Uber and Lyft have declined to interview him. I don't know why. All right. Michael in Tulsa says, why does Ben like pink chairs?
3: Why?
0: Because his wife painted them pink. That's why. All right, here we go. Weed man jokes. Here we go. Weed man jokes. Why did Weed Man hurry to the grocery store?
3: Why?
0: Well, you heard they were having a sale on pot pies. You got excited. You're like, hey.
4: Oh, that's yummy.
0: That's Eric in Iowa. What do Weed Man Hippie and a baby seal have in common?
3: What?
0: Well, they've both been clubbed. Wow. That's King Rory sent that one in. Why would Weed Man be a really good duck hunter?
3: Why?
0: He's got a lot of experience in the weeds. In the weeds. That's Brendan from Boston. Thank you, Brendan, for setting the joke in. Who is to blame for Weed Man losing all his teeth?
3: Who?
0: The Tooth Fairy. You kept trying to get that money, Weed Man. That's the problem. That's Mike the Leprechaun sent that one in. And you can send jokes in care of BenMallerShow@gmail.com. Send them now. Send them tomorrow. Send them the next day. BenMallerShow@gmail.com. Put jokes in the headlines. Put jokes in the headlines. Did you hear Dave Roberts has reached out to Weed Man to give a motivational speech to the Dodgers, who are on a 6-game losing streak?
3: Cool.
0: Yeah, yeah. Apparently, Weed Man said he'll give them some blunt advice at a joint team meeting. That's Tom. There you go. All right. Tom in Indiana. Why is Weed Man going to American Samoa?
3: Wow, why?
0: Well, he wants some Samoa money. He wants. That's what he likes. That's Eric. Eric in Iowa who sent that one in. What's the difference? What is the difference between a slow cooker and a Weed Man?
3: What?
0: Well, one's a crock pot and the other is a crack pot. That's Eek in Roseville, Minnesota. There you go. What is Weed Man's favorite type of candy?
3: What?
0: Gummy bears. Come on now. That's obvious. There you go. That's Mike the Leprechaun. Does Weed Man get high? Does Weed Man get high in the morning?
3: Yes.
0: Yeah. No, he doesn't get up before noon. So that's not true. That's Eek in Roseville, Minnesota. Thank you, Weed Man. Lame jokes of the week. Lame jokes of the week. Lame jokes of the week.
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15: It may have just been a preseason game between the Panthers and the Cardinals, but it was a thriller.
16: Game on the line. King, he's going to step up. Pumps, runs, goal line. Is he in? Yes! Carolina wins! Kane's king!
15: You heard it all on NBC. Not only did Haynes King score the rushing touchdown as time expired, he also threw for 180 yards and 2 touchdowns as the Panthers defeated the Cardinals 33-30 in the Hall of Fame game. In baseball, the Braves have won 8 in a row. They crushed the Marlins 11-3. Atlanta is the second team to reach 70 wins so far this season. The Red Sox have also won 8 in a row. They were down 5 different times but managed to beat the White Sox 12-11 in 13 innings at Fenway. And in the WNBA, the Sparks topped the Lynx 89-82, snapping Minnesota's 10-game winning streak. I'm Monty Bolaños.
1: Ben freaking Mallett.
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0: I don't care. I'll do it.
1: 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You want accountability? Then you want Ben Maller.
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0: manufactured and shipped to the U.S. as needed. Defense companies are building the largest number of plants and factories in our country's history. The leakers of these treasonous statements are being hunted down. Long-term jail sentences will be sought. In a separate post, he also just said he thinks Pete Hegseth is doing a great job. And now, for the first time, the Iranians on their side of the table are offering up specifics about a deal to reopen the Strait of Hormuz.
1: Now, the president maintains the U.S. won't allow Iran to have a nuclear weapon in any agreement, but it's still not clear what Iran is willing to agree to. Well, this morning, the Labor Department releases the key jobs report for July. Fox's Hillary Barsky with a preview.
2: Payrolls are expected to increase by a modest 80,000 for the month, which would be an improvement from 57,000 in June, which was far less than expected. The unemployment rate is forecast to hold steady at 4.2% after falling unexpectedly to that level in June. The report takes on added importance after the Fed left rates unchanged last week, and Chair Kevin Warsh emphasized that officials will be led by incoming data. A stronger than expected report could revive the case for a Fed rate hike, while further cooling would give policymakers more reason to stay on hold, even in the face of still elevated inflation. Hillary Barsky, Fox News.
1: Police say three teachers and three students were killed in a school shooting outside Bangkok, Thailand. The shooter died at a hospital. 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
17: It's not about the Yankees. 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

0: I love the fact that people that can't really sing whine when they sing.
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1: Damn.
0: Somebody said, you can dance. Can you sing?
2: So wait, give me an example of what the whine sounds like.
0: You're listening to it. That's called whine singing. 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

0: Two Pros and a Cup of Joe, Fox Sports Radio. LeVar Arrington, Brady Quinn, Jonas Knox with you. Coming up top of next hour, a little over 10 minutes from now. Off to a bad start in the world of college sports. 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
0: Guys, in case you missed it.
3: The pitch low, throw to third base. It's a wild throw. Pete's going to score. Cubs win the ball game. Cubs win. Pete Crow Armstrong.
0: Cubs Radio Network on the call. That took place yesterday. Just wanted to make sure you guys were aware of that.
4: That's a fine.
0: Is that a fine?
4: We warned you yesterday. You had the opportunity to use the Red Sox, who had a great finish last night.
5: They did.
4: You could have done the preseason game. But you did that instead.
0: I didn't know if you guys had were aware of that, so I wanted to make sure that you were up to speed on it. All right.
4: Yep.
0: Elsewhere.
4: He's going to buy his dinner. I can't wait for this.
5: Money bag.
4: So
5: low.
0: Elsewhere.
4: We got a second dinner.
5: I'm not
4: with
5: even
4: the rest
5: bringing my wallet.
0: Things are a little bit awkward between Kawhi Leonard, the Clippers, and Pablo Torre. You know the whole circumventing of the salary cap investigation that continues on? Pablo Torre's been all over that and just sort of discussing, you know, the fact that the Clippers found ways to set up stuff that may not be legitimate, you know, companies to try and funnel money to Kawhi Leonard to, you know, appease him and stick with the Clippers. Apparently, this also had to do, apparently the scoreboard there at the Intuit Dome is the latest. He had an undisclosed sponsorship agreement worth millions of dollars with the company that that designed the Clippers video board inside the Intuit Dome. Torre interviewed someone identified it as, quote, an anonymous high-level source under contract for Intuit Dome who alleged that the sponsorship deal was, quote, 1,000% a way to circumvent the salary cap. It was funneling money from the Clippers through Daktronics back to Kawhi. Daktronics is the company that designed the video board. The Clippers have not commented on this latest report.
4: Good luck proving it. Here's the thing. This was always thought to be the case with the Patriots and Tom Brady. I mean, there were rumors that, you know, Robert Kraft was circumventing the salary cap by helping him get into different various real estate deals, and that's, you know, how they circumvented that. But again, hard to prove. So I understand what Pablo Torre is doing and trying to do it. It's incredibly interesting and noble for him trying to do this, but I mean, don't you think other owners would try to do this if that was the case?
0: Look, man.
4: And don't you think other owners would try to prove it too?
5: Don't you think other owners are doing it?
0: Yes.
5: They're all doing it.
0: Mark Cuban was pissed about Jalen Brunson going to the Mavericks so much so that Dallas got in trouble for it. And then Pablo Torre's hinted around the fact that there was some rumors that stuff was going on with Jalen Brunson and the Knicks based on the contract he signed. This just feels way more prevalent than anybody wants to be honest about.
5: Yeah.
0: But I shouldn't have been fined. I just want to put that out there on the
4: record. No, you were
5: that
4: fine.
5: Should be another
4: you will continue to be fined there.
6: We are
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20: It may have just been a preseason game between the Panthers and the Cardinals, but it was a thriller.
21: Game on the line. King, he's going to step up. Pumps, runs, goal line. Is he in?
20: You heard it all on NBC. Not only did Haynes King score the rushing touchdown as time expired, he also threw for 180 yards and 2 touchdowns as the Panthers defeated the Cardinals 33-30 in the Hall of Fame game. In baseball, the Braves have won 8 in a row. They crushed the Marlins 11-3. Atlanta is the second team to reach 70 wins so far this season. The Red Sox have also won 8 in a row. They were down 5 different times but managed to beat the White Sox 12-11 in 13 innings at Fenway. And in the WNBA, the Sparks top stop the Lynx 89-82, snapping Minnesota's 10-game winning streak. I'm Monty Bolaños.
1: You know what time it is?
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0: president has signed new market access agreements. We also put out $166 million of new funding to agriculture farmer-led organizations that help promote our products all around the world, like the Washington Apple Commission and the U.S. Soybean Export Council, the U.S. Meat Export Federation, the Wine Institute, out there helping promote our products all around the world. And then we also fixed a financing tool that USDA has that's designed to ensure that if any foreign buyer wants to buy American, they have the financing they need to do so.
1: Lindbergh says these financing programs play a key role in helping USDA expand into emerging export markets.
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But they're not going to get concessions from President Trump, who has time and time again shown patience and willingness to work towards a deal, but he is not afraid to put might behind what he says and means. 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This is the Brian Kilmeade Show.

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1: I'm Therese Crowley. President Trump says he's getting personally involved in Iran talks to reopen the Strait of Hormuz.
2: I think we're doing very well. I'm involved in the negotiation. I think we're doing fine. It could be soon.
1: But the Senate confirmation of Todd Blanche for Attorney General is out of his hands, as a second swing Republican, Lisa Murkowski, says she's a no. Joining Maine's Susan Collins, Senator Mitch McConnell is out on medical, and one more no tanks the nomination. The president signed an executive order to end birth tourism. Policy advisor Stephen Miller tells Fox it's visa fraud.
3: No one in the world is any more allowed to obtain a visa for this fraudulent purpose.
1: And the July jobs report, 23,000 jobs lost, unemployment rate of 4.1%. Markets like it, betting the Fed will not raise interest rates. 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
4: I'm Dan Tessman, and here's what's happening from ElkhornMediaGroup.com. Pendleton police have three new officers at various levels of training. Corporal Ben Carlton says there's one thing new officers have to learn that can't be taught, and that's confidence.
5: Realizing that they are the police and they are the person that's getting out and talking to people, and realizing what is expected of them, not only by our department, but what our community expects us to do.
4: One new hire has recently graduated the police academy, another just started, and the third will attend later this month. 22-year-old Jenica Lee Steele Gonzalez of Milton Freewater pleaded guilty to unlawful production of a payment instrument, forgery, and theft. The primary charges stemmed from an August 2025 incident where Gonzalez attempted to cash a fraudulent $500 check from a deceased person's closed bank account. Investigators also linked her to a previously deposited $700 check from the same closed account. Judge Patricia Fulton sentenced her to 5 days credit, suspended a 359-day jail term, and ordered probation and treatment. The $9.1 million Pine Street reconstruction project begins Monday in Walla Walla. Aside from improving infrastructure along Pine from 2nd to 9th Avenue, it replaces failing asphalt and installs a compact roundabout at 9th. The project also enhances pedestrian and bicycle safety. Anticipated completion is spring 2027. ODOT warns motorists that there will be nighttime lane and ramp closures on I-84 in Pendleton for paving work beginning Wednesday through Saturday. Areas impacted include the eastbound on-ramp from Reith Road at exit 207 and the eastbound off-ramp to Oregon 11 at exit 210. The workers will be present from 7 p.m. to 7 the next morning. They are paving on Wednesday and Thursday and striping on Friday and Saturday. For more, follow My Columbia Basin on Facebook.
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7: Good morning, I'm Doug Donahoe with your KTEL Walla Walla Valley weather. We have an air quality advisory that remains in effect until further notice due to the wildfires burning in the region, and that will cause air quality to reach unhealthy levels again today. Otherwise, sunny and hot with temperatures near 100. We could see winds gusting as high as 21 miles an hour. Tonight, more patchy smoke, and overnight temperatures will be in the mid-60s. 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
1: 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The July jobs report measures the number of jobs created, but that was not the case. Lauren Simonetti of the Fox Business Network.
2: Negative 23,000. Unemployment rate drops in July to 4.1% from 4.2%.
1: White House Economic Advisor Kevin Hassett talking to Fox.
3: The weakness in this number were really just two things, government workers and a sort of rebound from all the employment we got from the World Cup because the World Cup was ending.
1: A bright spot in the report, manufacturing, created more than 5,000 jobs. Alaska Senator Alicia Murkowski saying earlier she is not backing acting U.S. Attorney General Todd Blanche if there's a vote to confirm him full-time, joining Maine Senator Susan Collins. If he loses one more senator, he will not be confirmed. 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
4: I'm Dan Tessman, and here's what's happening from ElkhornMediaGroup.com. Pendleton police have three new officers at various levels of training. Corporal Ben Carlton says there's one thing new officers have to learn that can't be taught, and that's confidence.
5: Realizing that they are the police and they are the person that's getting out and talking to people and realizing what is expected of them, not only by our department, but what our community expects us to do.
4: One new hire has recently graduated the police academy, another just started, and the third will attend later this month. 22-year-old Jenica Lee Steele Gonzalez of Milton Freewater pleaded guilty to unlawful production of a payment instrument, forgery, and theft. The primary charges stemmed from an August 2025 incident where Gonzalez attempted to cash a fraudulent $500 check from a deceased person's closed bank account. Investigators also linked her to a previously deposited $700 check from the same closed account. Judge Patricia Fulton sentenced her to 5 days credit, suspended a 359-day jail term, and ordered probation and treatment. The $9.1 million Pine Street reconstruction project begins Monday in Walla Walla. Aside from improving infrastructure along Pine from 2nd to 9th Avenue, it replaces failing asphalt and installs a compact roundabout at 9th. The project also enhances pedestrian and bicycle safety. Anticipated completion is spring 2027. ODOT warns motorists that there will be nighttime lane and ramp closures on I-84 in Pendleton for paving work beginning Wednesday through Saturday. Areas impacted include the eastbound on-ramp from Reith Road at exit 207 and the eastbound off-ramp to Oregon 11 at exit 210. The workers will be present from 7 p.m. to 7 the next morning. They are paving on Wednesday and Thursday and striping on Friday and Saturday. For more, follow My Columbia Basin on Facebook.
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8: Good morning, I'm Doug Donahoe with your KTEL Walla Walla Valley weather. We have an air quality advisory that remains in effect until further notice due to the wildfires burning in the region, and that will cause air quality to reach unhealthy levels again today. Otherwise, sunny and hot with temperatures near 100. We could see winds gusting as high as 21 miles an hour. Tonight, more patchy smoke and overnight temperatures will be in the mid-60s. Make sure you download the Elkhorn mobile app for breaking news updates.
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0: The World Cup jobs ending. Markets like it, betting the Fed will not raise interest rates. The president's economic director, Kevin Hassett.
1: If you throw out the World Cup and the government workers, we actually had a number that was about plus 100,000, which is about what we expected given that the unemployment rate went down and there's so many other factors.
0: America is listening to Fox News.
2: I'm Dan Tessman, and here's what's happening from ElkhornMediaGroup.com. Pendleton police have three new officers at various levels of training. Corporal Ben Carlton says there's one thing new officers have to learn that can't be taught, and that's confidence.
3: Realizing that they are the police and they are the person that's getting out and talking to people and realizing what is expected of them, not only by our department, but what our community expects us to do.
2: One new hire has recently graduated the police academy, another just started, and the third will attend later this month. 22-year-old Jenica Lee Steele Gonzalez of Milton Freewater pleaded guilty to unlawful production of a payment instrument, forgery, and theft. The primary charges stemmed from an August 2025 incident where Gonzalez attempted to cash a fraudulent $500 check from a deceased person's closed bank account. Investigators also linked her to a previously deposited $700 check from the same closed account. Judge Patricia Fulton sentenced her to 5 days credit, suspended a 359-day jail term, and ordered probation and treatment. The $9.1 million Pine Street reconstruction project begins Monday in Walla Walla. Aside from improving infrastructure along Pine from 2nd to 9th Avenue, it replaces failing asphalt and installs a compact roundabout at 9th. The project also enhances pedestrian and bicycle safety. Anticipated completion is spring 2027. ODOT warns motorists that there will be nighttime lane and ramp closures on I-84 in Pendleton for paving work beginning Wednesday through Saturday. Areas impacted include the eastbound on-ramp from Reith Road at exit 207 and the eastbound off-ramp to Oregon 11 at exit 210. The workers will be present from 7 p.m. to 7 the next morning. They are paving on Wednesday and Thursday and striping on Friday and Saturday. For more, follow My Columbia Basin on Facebook.
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5: Good morning, I'm Doug Donahoe with your KTEL Walla Walla Valley weather. We have an air quality advisory that remains in effect until further notice due to the wildfires burning in the region, and that will cause air quality to reach unhealthy levels again today. Otherwise, sunny and hot with temperatures near 100. We could see winds gusting as high as 21 miles an hour. Tonight, more patchy smoke and overnight temperatures will be in the mid-60s. Make sure you download the Elkhorn mobile app for breaking news updates.
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9: This is the Brian Kilmeade Show. I'm Griff Jenkins in on a Friday pinch hitting for Brian. And it's time to talk a little sports. Specifically, women's sports and what's happening with Sophie Cunningham and everything that she has stirred up and the rallies we are seeing for the Save Women's Sports as she and the Indiana Fever go around the country. We're fortunate to have joining us now Jennifer Say, the CEO of XXXY Athletics, and of course, retired national champion gymnast. And Jennifer, you know, you are finding yourself sort of in the middle of this as well. Thank you for joining us.
10: Thanks for having me. 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
9: You are. And I was shocked, by the way. We played some of this on

0: A strong community starts with informed citizens. It's about knowing your neighbors, understanding local issues, and being part of the conversation. 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
1: News. I'm Gianna Gelosi. Will Acting Attorney General Todd Blanche be able to drop acting from his title? That's looking more likely after Louisiana Senator Bill Cassidy voiced his support this morning.
2: As I always say, it's about the math. Once we learned here that Susan Collins a couple of days ago was a no and Lisa Murkowski was a no, it was down to one more Republican senator. Now, Mitch McConnell, the former Senate Majority Leader, he appears back in Washington right now, but he is not voting. It's up to Bill Cassidy.
1: It's Fox's Chad Pergram. Fewer Americans found work last month.
3: Employers cut 23,000 jobs last month, and the Labor Department says more Americans

0: West End Enterprise Zone in partnership with the Port of Umatilla.
1: When a new business comes in, Company X wants to come in, both entities, the port and the county, will benefit from that as well.
0: The next meeting of the Port of Umatilla Board of Directors is Tuesday. There will be brief delays and single lane closures into next week for travelers on Interstate 84 and the Tower Road Interchange Bridge west of Boardman. The Oregon Department of Transportation reports that crews are finishing work on the bridge. The delays that are anticipated are described by ODOT as brief. Workers are removing the containment system that was installed to capture debris during the construction. Contractors are installing a new 125.1 kilowatt DC and 100 kilowatt AC solar panel array at the Southeast Washington Transportation Cooperative for Walla Walla Public Schools, funded by a $601,000 clean energy grant via Washington's Climate Commitment Act. The system will generate clean electricity annually for charging stations. This renewable energy project cuts utility operating costs for 18 electric school buses by one-third. The project is expected to be completed later this summer. The Milton Freewater School District reports Shockman Track is closed for maintenance until further notice. The district says an update will be shared once the track is ready to reopen. The Umatilla County Fair gets going next week, but the kickoff parade is tomorrow at 6:30 p.m. The route begins near the high school at Highland Avenue, travels up Highway 395, goes down Main Street to Northeast 3rd, and then to Grady's Avenue, ending at Rudy's. For more, follow My Columbia Basin on Facebook.
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3: Good morning, I'm Doug Donahoe with your KTEL Walla Walla Valley weather. We have an air quality advisory that remains in effect until further notice due to the wildfires burning in the region, and that will cause air quality to reach unhealthy levels again today. Otherwise, sunny and hot with temperatures near 100. We could see winds gusting as high as 21 miles an hour. Tonight, more patchy smoke and overnight temperatures will be in the mid-60s. Make sure you download the Elkhorn mobile app for breaking news updates.
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1: News. I'm Therese Crowley. Saved before the August recess bell, the Senate confirmation of Todd Blanche for Attorney General by GOP Senator Bill Cassidy announcing Blanche is the right man for the job, though he understands no votes over Blanche having been Donald Trump's lawyer.
2: Mr. Blanche is not perfect, and he will tell you this, but the choice is not between perfection and Mr. Blanche. It is between Mr. Blanche and another acting Attorney General who may not run the department effectively under President Trump.
1: With a vote expected shortly. Now, federal appeals court blocks President Trump's $400 million White House ballroom. The order paused 2 weeks to allow a Trump appeal to the Supreme Court. July jobs report 23,000 jobs lost, reflecting World Cup jobs ending. Markets like it, though, betting the Fed will not raise interest rates. And the War Department releases the fifth installment of the UAP files at war.gov/UFO. 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
3: I'm Dan Tessman, and here's what's happening from ElkhornMediaGroup.com. Umatilla County Board of Commissioners has moved closer to paving the way to profit from its share of the old Chemical Weapons Depot land. Commissioner John Schaefer says the board approved creating the

0: Transportation Cooperative for Walla Walla Public Schools, funded by a $601,000 clean energy grant via Washington's Climate Commitment Act. The system will generate clean electricity annually for charging stations. This renewable energy project cuts utility operating costs for 18 electric school buses by one-third. The project is expected to be completed later this summer. The Milton Freewater School District reports Shockman Track is closed for maintenance until further notice. The district says an update will be shared once the track is ready to reopen. The Umatilla County Fair gets going next week, but the kickoff parade is tomorrow at 6:30 p.m. The route begins near the high school at Highland Avenue, travels up Highway 395, goes down Main Street to Northeast 3rd, and then to Grady's Avenue, ending at Rudy's. For more, follow My Columbia Basin on Facebook.
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3: Good morning, I'm Doug Donahoe with your KTEL Walla Walla Valley weather. We have an air quality advisory that remains in effect until further notice due to the wildfires burning in the region, and that will cause air quality to reach unhealthy levels again today. Otherwise, sunny and hot with temperatures near 100. We could see winds gusting as high as 21 miles an hour. Tonight, more patchy smoke and overnight temperatures will be in the mid-60s. 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
6: Hot damn, it is Fox Across America with Jimmy Failla. 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He's here to tell us all about it and so much more. Ryan Reese in the house. The crowd goes wild. Good to see you.
7: Thank you for having me, Jimmy. I'm very excited about this upcoming trip. Everyone knows I don't like to leave my residency in your backyard.
6: That is true. Ryan is the Siegfried and Roy of my backyard. Like, for real, he comes over, he makes a bottle of wine disappear. Usually a cigar.
7: I'm like Elvis, you know? You got me drunk in your backyard, and now I can't leave. It's just...
6: But where are you going in Tyler, Texas?
7: Tyler, Texas, we're going to Rose City Comedy Club September 4th and 5th. Get your tickets now. Tyler!
6: Rose City Comedy Club September 4th and 5th. So we're probably talking Labor Day weekend.
7: Yeah, yeah.
6: Yo, that's a good comedy week. I love holiday weekend comedy.
7: Oh, yeah. Everyone's in a good mood. They've been partying. They've been eating. I hear there's good barbecue.
6: Yo, God, you have no idea. There's so much good barbecue in East Texas, East Texas capital of the world. I have a great buddy, Randall, who is a lifelong friend, a made guy in the KTBB radio mafia, who makes the best ribs I've ever eaten anywhere in the world. In fact, he has personally brought ribs to me and Lincoln on probably four occasions down there in Tyler, Texas, the best ever. But here's the catch. You know, Randall's going to bring you the ribs, but he's also going to bring you the Randall. What that means is Randall has been trying to get me to go hog hunting with Tannerite for about 5 years. Now, you might not know anything about Tannerite. I'm going to ask a lifeline here. Emerson, our college associate, today's our final day on the show. If you're wondering why we're in such a great mood. Emerson, do you know what Tannerite is quickly? Because I did not know, so don't be embarrassed if you don't.
8: No, I don't.
6: You don't. Okay. So Tannerite is a lethal explosive. And because hogs are considered a pestilence in parts of East Texas, it is legal to hunt them in mass quantities. So what they do with Tannerite is they'll set up like a feed trough, and then they'll put one of these explosives next to it. And what you do is you shoot the Tannerite, it explodes. And the words Randall said to my then 10-year-old son is, he goes, "You should see it, Jimmy. Hundreds of hogs flying."

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2: 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And if you're looking to get up and groove tonight, they're doing salsa and Latin dancing at Cavu Cellars in Walla Walla. 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
7: Bang, there it is, Fox Across America with Jimmy Failla. Ryan Reese in studio. He was the star of last weekend's Fox News Saturday Night, according to him. This week, Johnny Damon, 2-time World Series champ, back on the show. My question to you is, did you go out the last time Johnny Damon was on the show?
8: I went out for half the night.
7: Oh, and left,
8: the normal part. And then from what I understand, the party went longer.
7: So Johnny Damon's wife and he himself is on the show Below Deck. And we filmed Fox News Saturday Night, and then unknowns to us wound up guest starring in what felt like a special episode of Below Deck. We were at the Carnegie Club till like 9 in the morning. And I had buddies with me, married guys with kids who are some of the best human beings I know. And they had a lot more explaining to do at the end of the night than they had bargained for, because Jenny was out of town and she doesn't care. She knows how the drill. She knows the drill with on Johnny Damon night. Johnny Damon comes to town. You're like an honorary Yankee. The time before that, we were at that bar Lolita around the block. And they drank enough that they went home and forgot to take the World Series rings off of Lincoln's hand. And Lincoln had World Series rings. And I could have made some money in the Diamond District if this was a weekday, but they're not there on a Saturday.
8: Well, there's tomorrow night for you.
7: Johnny Damon, the shakedown has begun. But he's actually a really cool guy. We're playing Judge Johnny with him. We're going to let him be the judge and jury on like stupid criminal stories. And then Onika McLean is on. Rumors of a Chanley Painter. And David Lucas, who's performing at Madison Square Garden this weekend as part of Kill Tony.
8: Oh, interesting.
7: Also scheduled to be on. So assuming his flight lands on time, you don't know. You don't know. But we're talking to Ryan Reese, not about my comedy shenanigans, about his. He's going to be at the Rose City Comedy Club in Tyler, Texas, September 4th and 5th. That is Labor Day weekend. So you get your ribs, you go hang out with Rai, who is, for all intents and purposes, the senior correspondent to Fox News Saturday Night and Fox Across America. There is no human being I've spent more time drinking with than you.
8: And that's how I got the gig. I told them that. I said, hey, I am the senior correspondent.
7: Hey, listen, Rose City. How about Rose City, where I hang out on Jimmy's patio? You hung out last Sunday. with what turned out to be a pretty inebriated Jenny Failla. What kind of shape was she in when you left?
8: Oh, that was a fun hang.
7: Oh, it was. Right? Okay, good.
8: This is a fun hang.
7: Everybody, I want her outed for some of this, okay? Because everybody who listens to the show and watches TV and is always like, yeah, your wife, how'd you get her? She's so much better. Like, the president of the United States said that to me when we met. Oh, your wife, you know, that whole thing. But what people need to know about Jenny is she gets probably drunk once every 3.5 years. But if she does, you're getting this other version, and it's a fun version, is it not?
8: Oh, well, you guys changed up the drinks this week. You went with martinis. Like, they don't normally do martinis. They were, you know, and of course, they don't know how to measure, so they're having, like, 5 martinis at once. And they're like, yeah, it looks like one.
7: Because what happened is, you know, you get a martini in a martini glass, Emerson? But we were making them in, like, you know, those big wine glasses that you can sit in? So it was 6 martinis for the price of one in my backyard, and we were in some shape, were we not?
8: Jenny was lighting up the neighbors, man. she was settling grievances. She was like, she's going to come over with a half-eaten cake. Are you out of your mind? You brought a half-eaten cake to my house?
7: Jenny's from Wapakoneta, Ohio, but she drank till she had a Long Island housewife accent.
8: I wish we had a camera on that one.
7: Oh, it was so good. And it needs to be said in public because she doesn't get everybody lavishes so much praise on this beautiful, sweet angel, Jenny Failla. Little do they know, she's a good egg. She didn't even get drunk on vacation. So maybe it is something about you that made her want to drink. I don't know the answer to that.
8: It was a definite fun hang. It was great to watch Jenny just really just bury some people.
7: You know, it's a good backyard party when you're canceling the restaurant reservation. You're like, we can't make it there. And even if we do, they ain't going to want us. But we're talking to Rye Rye about all things America and giving Jenny a hard time because she's probably listening. Jenny's on next weekend's Fox News Saturday night with Tom Shalhoub. But enough with the Jimmy sandwich boarding. Let's talk about comedy on the road in Texas. Okay, I'm in Texas August 15th in San Antonio. You're in East Texas, slightly different, about a 4.5 hour difference. But the sensibility is similar in the sense that, like, Texans are a fun hang. I always say on this show, they don't know the difference between hospitality and a hazing ritual because there's no one in Texas who offers to buy you one drink and means it. If they're buying you one drink, you've now committed to waking up with a face tattoo. You need to know that. Have you spent a lot of time doing stand-up in Texas?
8: I've never been to Tyler, Texas. Never.
7: God, you're going to love it. I have been there, okay. First time I went, it was with Tamara, our affiliate rep. We met all the advertisers at KTBB. We had a special event. Great, great, great, great, great. I went back the following fall because I just had so much and I wanted Lincoln to see it. Went back with Lincoln the second time. Me and Lincoln had such a ridiculous time, we had to bring Jenny back. And then it got so out of control that we brought my brother Mike down for another event. And then me and Lincoln went back, did a special event at the Country Tavern, and went to the Texas Rangers game to eat beer on a stick. Mind you, this is not a comedy tour that I'm getting paid to do, okay? As a guy who flies 45 weekends a year, I'm just going there because it's that much fun. As opposed to yourself.
8: It sounds like you're running for Congress, to be honest with you.
7: Oh, in a district in Texas? Holy hell, they've elected some people. I probably could pass the background check now. But the great Ryan Reese, there is no background check. To see him September 4th and 5th at the Rose City Comedy
8: First
7: Club.
8: First 10 people get 10 a night.
7: 10 a night. We're going hog hunting at the bar anyway.
8: Hog problems.
7: The great Ryan Reese. See him down in Texas, and I will see you in the next hour on Fox Across America.
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4: Good morning. I'm Doug Donahoe with your KTEL Walla Walla Valley weather. We have an air quality advisory that remains in effect until further notice due to the wildfires burning in the region, and that will cause air quality to reach unhealthy levels again today. Otherwise, sunny and hot with temperatures near 100. We could see winds gusting as high as 21 miles an hour. Tonight, more patchy smoke and overnight temperatures will be in the mid-60s. 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
11: He's taking it to the Supreme Court. I'm Carmen Roberts, Fox News. President Trump fires back, saying he will appeal today's 2-1 federal appeals court ruling that he cannot build a White House ballroom without congressional approval.
12: A defeat for the president at the U.S. Court of Appeals in D.C. A 2-1 ruling orders construction on a $400 million, 90,000-square-foot ballroom to stop. President Trump says the ballroom has long been sought by presidents, and the project has expanded to include new secure facilities at the White House, including a drone port and other defensive systems. The ruling does not take effect for at least 2 weeks to give the administration time to appeal. At the White House, Jared Halpern, Fox News.
11: The president posting on Truth Social that the military and Secret Service are reviewing what he calls a horrendous, politically motivated and unlawful ruling. It appears President Trump may get his way on the next attorney general. After two Republicans, Senator Susan Collins and Senator Lisa Murkowski, said they would not vote to confirm acting AG Todd Blanche, Senator Bill Cassidy announced his decision.
13: This is not a referendum on President Trump. It is a decision regarding Mr. Blanche in very specific circumstances. All considered, I will vote for Mr. Blanche.
11: Meantime, the Senate takes action on a bill negotiated by the late Senator Lindsey Graham. Lawmakers just overwhelmingly approved a tough Russian sanctions package designed to strengthen support for Ukraine and send a message to President Vladimir Putin. An economist had expected the July jobs report to show the U.S. added 80,000 jobs. Instead, it lost 23,000, and May and June's numbers were revised lower by 103,000. But White House National Economic Council Director Kevin Hassett tells Fox,
14: if you throw out the World Cup and the government workers, we actually had a number that was about plus 100,000.
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18: I'm Dan Tessman, and here's what's happening from ElkhornMediaGroup.com. Northern Rockies Team 6 took command on Thursday of the Paradise, Hagen, and Horse Ridge fires in the Umatilla National Forest. Hot, dry weather is expected to increase fire activity, particularly on the 1,600-acre Paradise fire in the Mill Creek watershed. On the nearly 41,000-acre Hagen fire near Elgin, the Rattlesnake Ridge fire line to the west and Bingham Road fire line to the north are still holding, and the Horse Ridge fire near Meacham is 98% contained and in patrol status. Tensions boiled over at a Milton Free Water community meeting as residents criticized fire officials over the handling of the Lower Dry Creek fire. Angry local farmers and homeowners alleged missed opportunities and delayed aid, forcing them to defend properties themselves. Fire officials defended their decisions, citing resource shortages and life-saving priorities, while both sides agreed to improve future communication and cooperation. Firefighters got some help from the Wild Horse Foundation in the midst of a busy fire season. Umatilla County Fire District Number 1 received $10,000 for fire turnout gear that helped protect firefighters from heat, flames, and other hazardous environments. The Heppner Fire Department was granted nearly $30,000 to use for tools including hoses and nozzles for wildland firefighting. Pendleton Police have three new officers at various levels of training. Corporal Ben Carlton says there's one thing new officers have to learn that can't be taught, and that's confidence.
19: Realizing that they are the police and they are the person that's getting out and talking to people and realizing what is expected of them, not only by our department, but what our community expects us to do.
18: One new hire has recently graduated the police academy, another just started, and the third will attend later this month. For more, follow My Columbia Basin on Facebook.
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1: News. I'm John Saucier. The Senate has passed the Lindsey Graham Russian sanctions bill. Pretty overwhelming, yes. The tally was 86 yay, 11 nay. Kentucky Senator Rand Paul, the lone Republican who voted against it. This will now be sent to the House, and they'll have to sync up with the Senate when they return from recess August 31st before it goes to the president's desk. Senator Darlene Graham presided in the chair and read that final vote tally. The disappointing jobs report for July, 23,000 jobs lost for the month, unemployment dropping to 4.1%. National Economic Council Director Kevin Hassett joining Fox to react.
2: The strength is what we've seen before, construction workers, manufacturing workers, and so on. The weakness in this number were really just two things, government workers and a sort of rebound from all the employment we got from the World Cup, because the World Cup was ending.
1: Healthcare jobs did trend upwards. 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
3: I'm Dan Tessman, and here's what's happening from ElkhornMediaGroup.com. The Umatilla County Board of Commissioners has moved closer to paving the way to profit from its share of the old chemical weapons depot land. Commissioner John Schaefer says the board approved creating the West End Enterprise Zone in partnership with the Port of Umatilla.
4: When a new business comes in, Company X wants to come in, both entities, the port and the county, will benefit from that as well.
3: The next meeting of the Port of Umatilla Board of Directors is Tuesday. There will be brief delays and single lane closures into next week for travelers on Interstate 84 and the Tower Road Interchange Bridge west of Boardman. The Oregon Department of Transportation reports that crews are finishing work on the bridge. The delays that are anticipated are described by ODOT as brief. Workers are removing the containment system that was installed to capture debris during the construction. Contractors are installing a new 125.1 kilowatt DC and 100 kilowatt AC solar panel array at the Southeast Washington

0: Parade is tomorrow at 6:30 p.m. The route begins near the high school at Highland Avenue, travels up Highway 395, goes down Main Street to Northeast 3rd, and then to Grady's Avenue, ending at Rudy's. For more, follow My Columbia Basin on Facebook.
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2: Good morning, I'm Doug Donahoe with your KTEL Walla Walla Valley weather. We have an air quality advisory that remains in effect until further notice due to the wildfires burning in the region, and that will cause air quality to reach unhealthy levels again today. Otherwise, sunny and hot with temperatures near 100. We could see winds gusting as high as 21 miles an hour. Tonight, more patchy smoke and overnight temperatures will be in the mid-60s. Make sure you download the Elkhorn mobile app for breaking news updates.
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5: Oh, hot damn it, it's Fox Across America with Jimmy Fallon. Danny Polishuk, riding shotgun.
6: Yes, sir.
5: Superstar comedian. Ladies love Cool Dan. Mm-hmm. And, of course, Emerson, our college associate, is now in the final half hour of broadcasting here at the Fox News Channel. Em, how are you holding up? Are you getting emotional yet?
7: Yeah, I've been crying all day.
5: No, Emerson. Frank's crying too, but that's just the tear gas from Emerson. He gets a little handsy in the booth. You got to play some defense over here. But one thing you've probably learned about the show in your time here, Em, is I take great delight in giving the Republican Party a hard time. Okay? And there's no better example this week than my disgust with John Thune. I bring this up, he's the Senate Majority Leader, because we're about to have a discussion about the WNBA. But before we get there, just so people who are listening to this for the first time might have heard Fox News Radio and decided to hate listen,
6: yep.
5: You need to understand, Danny and I are here to bargain with you in good faith. We're comedians.
6: Absolutely.
5: We don't want to be in charge. We don't want to sway the way you vote. We want to make fun of common threads we all cross-pollinate with.
6: I'm Canadian.
5: He doesn't even care.
6: But I'm not even allowed to vote.
5: But this was for me.
6: I do. Not allowed to.
5: He votes in. No, 9 out of his 10 votes were legal in the last election. For the record show.
6: Just stroll by the graveyard on the way to the polling station. Take some names down.
5: But the reason I hate politics is one of the things I consider to be our biggest problem is people's refusal to call out their own party because they see their job now as a Republican voter is to make sure the Democrats lose. And Democrats see their job just the same. And because of that, people don't want to criticize their own party because, one, you feel like it might give the bad guys an upper hand. Mm-hmm. And two, you're actually going to get trashed on Twitter and not encouraged.
6: Correct.
5: People want digital dopamine. Yeah. You get them from tweeting things your followers agree with.
6: Of course.
5: That is the sad
6: And you lose followers
5: times.
6: When you say stuff that they don't like.
5: This John Thune clip, I've probably played 10 times this week, mm-hmm. is the epitome of everything that's wrong with politics. So he is the Senate Majority Leader, okay, at a time when the Republicans control the presidency, the House, and the Senate. He says, we're not going to pass voter ID. You guys need to accept that. What we need to do is run on this issue and hold Democrats' feet to the fire. So what is the caveat there? Hey, if you guys give us back what we have right now. Mm-hmm. Okay, if you go out in this next election and get us the House, the Senate, and the presidency,
6: correct.
5: We'll do that thing we're refusing to do right now. The long, droopy balls of this man.
6: Oh, man.
5: Corey Kahaney is probably doing boats right now. She's a good comic, very good joke writer in her heyday. I met her at Caroline's. I don't know what she's doing, but she's probably doing boats, and I know she hates Fox, but yeah. I respect her comedy immensely. And she had a great joke. She said, you know, my daughter always asks me, what's the difference between a Republican and a Democrat? And she goes, you know, a Democrat is like that really cool aunt who always promises to take you to Disney World, but then something comes up and you never get to go. Okay? She's like, a Republican is the...

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1: Fox News, I'm Jack Callahan. The Senate has passed a tough Russia sanctions bill named for the late Senator Lindsey Graham, who'd pressed hard for it.
2: The package penalizes countries continuing to purchase Russian oil and gas. Supporters say the measure will choke off a major source of revenue for Russian President Vladimir Putin to fund the war against Ukraine.
1: The Senate has voted to confirm more than 70 Trump appointees. A vote on Acting Attorney General Todd Blanche could come later today. Iran says it's continuing talks with Iran over the Strait of Hormuz.
3: They say they are getting very close to a deal. President Trump is insisting he's personally involved in any deal. He expects an announcement that could come as early as today.
1: Fox's Steve Harrigan. Saudi Arabia says it's bracing for a possible attack from Iranian proxies in southern Iraq and northern Yemen. 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
0: I'm Dan Tespin with your Walla Walla Valley weather. A red flag warning is in effect now until 11 p.m. tomorrow. Meantime, patchy smoke this afternoon, and it will be sunny and hot. It will also be breezy as winds could gust as high as 21 miles per hour. Expect a high near 100. For tonight, patchy smoke. Otherwise, mostly clear with calm wind. Expect a low around 66. 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
2: Fox News, I'm John Saucier. The Senate passing the Graham-sanctioning Russia and Iran Act, named for late Senator Lindsey Graham, who championed this legislation. Senator Darlene Graham, the sister and Senate successor of Lindsey, announced the vote tally from the Senate floor.
3: On this vote, the yeas are 86, the nays are 11. The 60-vote threshold having been achieved, the bill is passed.
2: The Senate is working on getting a vote together on the confirmation of Acting Attorney General Todd Blanche to serve as the official head of the Justice Department. Louisiana Republican Senator John Kennedy tells Fox he thinks Blanche will be confirmed, but when?
4: You could probably give me 2 hours and some good scotch, and I still wouldn't be able to explain it to you because I'm just not sure.
2: This might get lumped into a votorama of other major legislative items like the SAVE Act and other things. 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
6: I'm Dan Tessman with your Walla Walla Valley weather. A red flag warning is in effect now until 11 p.m. tomorrow. Meantime, patchy smoke this afternoon, and it will be sunny and hot. It will also be breezy as winds could gust as high as 21 miles per hour. Expect a high near 100. For tonight, patchy smoke. Otherwise, mostly clear with calm wind. Expect a low around 66. 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
2: Fox News, I'm Jack Callahan. The Senate honors the late Senator Lindsey Graham by passing a tough Russia sanctions bill that bears his name.
3: On this vote, the yeas are 86, the nays are 11. The 60-vote threshold having been achieved, the bill is passed.
2: Graham's sister Darlene presiding. She was appointed to finish her brother's term. The sanctions bill makes it more costly for countries to buy Russian oil. President Trump announces a series of domestic mining projects worth $3 billion.
4: I'm thrilled to announce that we're delivering $100 million to train the next generation of American miners. And you have a lot of you are in the room right now.
2: The plan focuses on rare earth minerals essential for weapons production. The president also says talks with Iran are going fine. 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
6: I'm Dan Tessman with your Walla Walla Valley weather. A red flag warning is in effect now until 11 p.m. tomorrow. Meantime, patchy smoke this afternoon, and it will be sunny and hot. It will also be breezy as winds could gust as high as 21 miles per hour. Expect a high near 100. For tonight, patchy smoke. Otherwise, mostly clear with calm wind. Expect a low around 66. 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
9: 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As of now, 9 out of every 10 chips we need come from Taiwan, and while Taiwan Semiconductor Corporation is planning to build factories in the U.S., it just might not be enough for our needs. Musk says TerraFab will build more than 100 billion chips per year. With Fox on Tech, I'm Evan Brown, Fox News.
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5: It is the Joe Pags Show, and I'm Sean Reimer. I'm going to be sitting in for Joe today. You've been listening to my partner, Trey Ware, for the rest of the previous few days. Coming to you from Joe Pags' his flagship station, KTSA. And we're going to be hanging out and talking about some stuff. And we have to use our local number. So if you want to call me up, and I like to talk to folks. So if you want to call us up, it's 210-599-5555. That's just for today. Okay, Monday when Joe's back, everything goes back to normal, and you'll have the normal phone line. But if you want to get through today, only 210-599-5555. Now, I got a lot of stuff I want to talk about. There's a lot of news going on, obviously. I tend to go with whatever I have the strongest opinion on at the time. And it's Friday. I want to have some fun. So, yeah, I'm going to start with Burrito Gate. I'm literally going to start with Burrito Gate. I got hooked into this, a little earlier today. Burrito Gate is an argument over a $20 burrito. And I'm going to give you a little background on my relationship with Mexican food before I even get there, okay? Because if I'm paying 20 bucks for a burrito, it better have a lobster tail in it, okay? I'm just saying. I grew up in Maryland, just to let you know who I am, I grew up in Maryland. And in Maryland, you're about as far from decent Mexican food as you can possibly get. And so growing up, I didn't like Mexican food because it all tasted like ketchup to me, okay? About 16 years ago, I made my way here to San Antonio, Texas, and I had some of the Tex-Mex here, and it blew me away. I mean, the flavors, I live for cilantro. I now am a Mexican food addict. I don't tend to eat burritos because to me, it's just a big hot pocket. I'm not a burrito guy. I'm a taco guy. But the controversy, erupted. And we have some audio from Elizabeth Warren chiming in on this. She got cornered by TMZ. About her thoughts on Burrito Gate. But it starts with a post from Andrew Colvett, Charlie Kirk's best friend. And he says this on his post, and this started the whole thing about burritos costing 20 bucks. One of our TPUSA college students gave me his take on affordability. A burrito shouldn't cost $20. Andrew goes on, yeah, a lot of this is a hangover from COVID and Biden-era inflation, but the lived experience is the same. It just feels like basic things cost too much. And as I understand it, this has become a controversy amongst conservatives that breaks a couple of ways. First, some conservatives are saying, well, things still cost too much. And in fact, food prices are a little up. I mean, I judge everything based upon my wife and I, our biweekly trip to the HEB. Okay, which is our grocery store chain out here. You know it. You love it. They're all over the place almost. And so my wife and I, we buy the same crap over and over again. Okay, we basically buy the same stuff like a lot of people when we go to the grocery store. So I judge the prices on what we buy and how much it costs. And, you know, meat prices are up, obviously. But you know what? We're not paying $12 for a gallon of generic orange juice like I was when Biden was in office. Some people are saying that Trump should get the affordability under control a little bit quicker. Some people look at the war in Iran and see that's causing it. And then the other conservatives are the folks saying, well, this is a Gen Z thing. Move out of your mom's TV room. You know, get a big person job. You can afford $20 burritos. I was reading something, from Matt Walsh, you know, that it also, he blames,

0: Don't be an A-dub. 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
2: Fox News, I'm Roxanne Evans. A major sanctions package from late Senator Lindsey Graham clears the Senate, putting new pressure on Russia and its energy partners. The bill heads to the House. The Senate appears poised to confirm Todd Blanche as Attorney General. This after Republican Senator Bill Cassidy announced his support, likely giving Blanche the votes he needs. Fox's Shannon Bream reports, however, that there's no rush to take a vote.
3: The president can leave him as acting AG based on the DOJ succession statutes. There's no time clock or time limit running on Blanche right now, so he could stay there. It's just a matter of whether they have this formal vote or not.
2: President Trump doubling down on rare mineral strategy. He met with mining industry leaders today, unveiling billions in investments to boost the U.S. supply chain and counter China. 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
5: It's time for your Walla Walla Valley weather update. Tonight you'll see patches of smoke with winds averaging around 5 to 10 miles an hour with gusts as high as 20 miles an hour while temperatures settle into the low 60s. Tomorrow you'll see more patchy smoke with winds averaging around 9 to 14 miles an hour and gusts as high as 24 miles an hour while temperatures reach highs in the mid 90s. The air quality alert is expected to lift Monday afternoon with a red flag warning continuing into tomorrow night due to the low relative humidity and high winds.
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14: Yeah, man. It's the Joe Pags Show. I'm Sean Reimer. In for Joe Pags tonight. You can catch me on the morning show, KTSA, here in San Antonio, Texas. Beautiful San Antonio, Texas. And we're talking smack about what's going on in the world. The phone line. I have a local phone line that I'm using just for today. When Joe gets back on Monday, it all goes back to normal. But for now, if you want to talk to me, 210-599-5555. Now, let's talk about Abdul Al-Sayed and Mamdani. You know, I 9/11 was a powerful moment for all of us, obviously. And